0: 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Suara Warga Indonesia.
1: Mau nyari yang seru kayak gini?
2: King Crab. King Crab alias Raja Kepiting.
3: King Crab is a friend of SpongeBob, right? And then Patrick.
2: Mr. Crab, not King Crab.
3: Not the King Crab. Yeah. Okay. Why Alwi Farhan we called like King Crab?
2: Because Alwi Farhan have a style.
3: Oh,
2: defense
3: yeah.
2: style or play style in badminton is like
3: miring-miring.
2: Crab. Yeah, miring-miring ke samping jalannya kiri kanan because
3: he
2: moves like a crab
3: jagger?
2: On the court, badminton court.
3: The way he step his foot,
2: yes.
3: The way he move,
2: yes.
3: And everything is
2: it looks like a crab.
3: And then is there a correlation between King Crab and King Nasar?
2: Yes, because Alwi Farhan so often deadlamp in his house. Yeah.
3: Oh yeah. Alwi Farhan sometimes stronger in the dark ya.
2: Ini aja aku udah ngomong bahasa Inggris sudah ya? Susah dulu, jangan ditanya enggak nih. Bikin lapar aja.
1: Mau kelewatan kan? Makanya dengerin terus Suara Seru setiap Senin sampai Jumat cuma di Iswara.

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0: 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Your butterfly, Shanti.
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2: Jangan lupa like dan subscribe ya.